If this old fiddle could talk, if this old fiddle could sing, man, if this old fiddle could only talk, it could tell you some wondrous things. Talk to me, fiddle. Tell me about when you came across the sea in the hands of a Jewish immigrant who was longing to be free. You were part of his life for 40 years through times both

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1: Oh, yeah.
0: Turn it up the volume. This is DJ Carlos Hernandez.
2: Rocking the party.
0: He's in the house. At war.